was just checking we're alive, huh? Seems like we are. Let's grab that mic. Good evening, all. Are you well? Are we hitting it levels wise? Thumbs up in chat, please. Ah, splendid. Glad to hear it. Thanks, Hardy. Ladies and gentlemen, you will not be hearing a lot of me on the mic tonight, because there's an awful lot to fit into the mix. You are tuned into Union Brew. Thank you, Digit 3. A 28-nation musical tour. D1 Radio Hour. Next 60 minutes, taking you around Europe. Music. Somehow or other, tentatively in some ways. I'll take you in every country. Might be a few other surprises along the way too. So I'll be in chat. You can also get me out Thursday nights. He's got it. Least start. And it's hard enough finding all the tracks to go.

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Denmark,

0: soldiers. 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Don't give yourselves to these unnatural men, machine men with machine minds and machine hearts. 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You are not cattle. You are men. You have the love of humanity in your hearts. You don't hate. Only the unloved hate. The unloved and the unnatural. 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
1: Portugal,

Igual que 50.

Good evening, everybody. I do hope you are all well. You are listening to the Thursday night show. Thank you, Spakehow, for that last hour. My goodness, that was a proper journey, wasn't it? From pure classical piano to some of my favourite acts, Gotam Project, very much appreciated in the chat room. Oh, why don't I tell you all now? Join us in the chat room if you can. ttns.uk. Log in, say hello. We love to hear from you. And thank you to Ian Joliet for opening the show as always. He always opens the evening for us with a stiff one, for which we are very grateful.

So I need to tell you who is coming up for the rest of the evening, just in case you did not hear what Spakeout told us, if you have only just joined us. I am followed this evening by David Vinyl and the Nude Romantics, which includes Anu Revolution. She will also be present and correct. 2 hours with them. Adam C. An hour with him. D1 Radio taking us up to midnight. Very much looking forward to that. After midnight, 2 hours with Dr. Rock. And then Live to the Other Side of the World. 2 hours with Parnet, closing out the evening, the live evening for us. So, as usual, I have for you a roundup of new and recent releases from the indie scene. And my goodness, look who's back. It's Ash. Ash have an album coming out on October the 3rd. And they've teased this track. It is called Give Me Back My World.

I should have done a kudos in the chat room for that, because I would guess nobody would guess who that was. It is an act that I have played many times, but what a departure from their usual style. That was Bright Eyes. It's a single. It's called First World Blues. And they are absolutely upfront about it, saying this is, I'm not quoting this by the way, I'm paraphrasing, this is a tribute to the ska bands that we listened to during the 1990s, the 1980s, and the hip-hop of the 1990s as well. And it is a blatantly anti-capitalist message. Yeah, Bright Eyes. Not what I would have expected from them at all. And before that, like I say, Ash. Title was Give Me Back My World from their new album, Ad Astra, which will be out on October the 3rd. Yeah, their ninth LP, and they went for 10 years without releasing anything. Adam in the chat room said, doesn't have the energy of a Girl from Mars. I quite agree. Their last album was out 2023, and it was called Race the Night. Apparently did very well indeed, and they have said subsequently they're not going to leave it so long between albums from now on. But you know, maybe they should. Maybe you only release something when you are absolutely delighted with it. I don't know. Oh, look at this. It's 12 minutes past nine, Wittering. Right, this is a lovely track. I shall just play it.

I am getting ahead of myself. I need to tell you, that one was Nation of Language, Under the Water, from their new album, Dance Called Memory, which will be out on September the 19th. Before that, I played Gorilla Toss, Life's a Zoo, from their album, You're Weird Now, which will be out on September the 12th. That'll be their fifth album. Yeah, I kind of like Gorilla Toss. Adam in the chat room also very much liked that one. And he said, Eurosound sounds like Biss. I stumbled across that in... I scour the press, as you can imagine. The indie music press, looking for clues to good tracks. And they said this sounds like Biss. And, influenced by the Beastie Boys, all that sort of thing. I thought, I've got to listen to that. Yeah, I was not disappointed. And before that, Flock of Dimes. Flock of Dimes is Jen Wozner, who is part of Y Oak. She has an album out on October the 10th. It will be called The Life You Save. The track was Long After Midnight. And she wrote in her sort of press notes for that it was a song, she wrote the lyrics a long time ago, but didn't feel that she could write them because she felt that she would then be writing for others, but then realized actually the lyrics do in fact apply to her. And I found that really moving. It's a song about addiction and codependency, and yeah, I was very touched by that. It's reaching maturity when you realize that actually what you're observing is in fact your own behavior. I'm wittering. Right, this is Nova Twins. This might get a bit noisy. Noisy for me anyway.

The chords are sisters. Eva and Grace Tedeschi. There's probably a way to pronounce that. They're from Scotland. This will be their debut album. They do not have a name for the album. And I don't think they have a release date either. However, they have been supporting various people over the summer so far at festivals. I did have a list of who they were supporting, and I've lost the list. What a muppet. Yeah, The Chords. That track was called Fabulist. And yeah, I like that. I like the lyrics. And before that was Nova Twins from their album Parasites and Butterflies, out on the end of this month, August the 29th. Have I covered everything? Have I missed anything out? I don't know. Let me know in the chat room if I've missed anything out. We don't need that anymore. ttns.uk. Log in. Say hello. Tell me what a muppet I am. I know I'm a muppet. Right. So, Pulp, after 24 years, have released an album. And it is a very good album. I have been listening.

listening to all of the tracks. I've played a couple on the show already, as have many other of us on the Thursday night show. I thought I would play one that has kind of been neglected, but which I think harks back to what Pulp were back in the day. This is just proper lyricism, isn't it? I shall play it.

The Last Dinner Party. Yeah, the album is called From the Pyre, or will be called From the Pyre. Well, no, it is called From the Pyre, but it will be out October the 17th. It's the second album, and apparently it is a collection of allegories which feed into some sort of mythology. I don't know. I think that's only the second track that I've heard, and I've not really read deeply into it, so I reserve judgment, but it's a good piece of music, I have to say. Before that, The Divine Comedy. The Last Time I Saw the Old Man. Oh my goodness, that is such a harrowing track for me. He is literally writing, that's Neil Hannon. The Divine Comedy is Neil Hannon. He's literally writing about his dad, the last days about his dad before his dad died. Crikey. That will be out, that's from Rainy Sunday Afternoon, which will be out on September the 19th. What am I playing next? I've lost the plot. Oh yes, I am playing Walter Mitty and his makeshift orchestra. Make of this what you will.

0: Good job, fellas.
1: Get the train, start moving!
2: Oh my goodness, I don't know what's going on there. That was Whitney. Whitney have an album out called Small Talk, November the 7th. They're from Chicago. That will be their fifth album. And that track was called Dandelions. Before that, Walter Mitty and his makeshift orchestra. They had not recorded anything for 10 years. They then recorded an album, put it on a cassette tape and hid it in a cave in California. And said, if anyone can find the cassette tape, then we'll release the album. And apparently, within hours, it was found. Their fans found it within an hour. I love stuff like that. Am I up to date? Yes, I think I am. Right, so, now's as good a time as any. I shall tell you who is coming up for the rest of the evening. I am followed very shortly by David the Vinyl and the Nude Romantics, Anu Revolution, more of their silly nonsense. So much enjoy their shows. It makes me giggle every time. 10 o'clock, an hour with Adam C. That's going to be fantastic. Make sure you stick around for him. Taking us up to midnight, D1 Radio. After midnight, we have 2 hours with Dr. Rock. And then we will go to the other side of the world. 2 hours with Parnat, ending the evening for us. I'm talking all over this. I shall stop talking for a minute.

I shall play this next week because I've talked all over it. This is Nine Inch Nails, and this is from the soundtrack for the new Tron film, Tron Ares. It will be out on September the 19th, the soundtrack, that is. The film is out on the 10th of October, and it will star Jeff Bridges yet again. Oh my goodness. And Gillian Anderson.

I have about 1.5 minutes to go. I shall say goodbye now. Thank you so much for listening. Stick around for David Devinyl and the Nude Romantics. And I shall speak to you all next week. This is interesting. This is Tame Impala.

Hello, hello, TTNS listeners, and a warm welcome here from Switzerland, from Cloudy tonight. I hope you're doing well and enjoying your Thursday night. First of all, a big thank you to Ian Joliet, the Notorious P.I.P., and Hardy Mills for the great tune so far. And thank you so much, Hardy, for the really, really kind words and introduction. You are kind of making me blush. Now, I am a huge fan of live music and the atmosphere it creates. I don't know about you, but I just like to go out and, you know, listen to tunes and everything. And, you know, if I've got a beer in my hand and the weather is nice and there's lovely people around, you know, even better. So tonight I'm going to take you to the streets with buskers. Some of them are more and some of them are less famous. So enjoy the music.

So, for those who have listened to my first show last time, you might recognize them. That is Swiss-French indie pop duo Carousel. And they are still busking. They are always coming up with super uplifting feel-good tunes, where you can't really be in a bad mood. And that was their song En Silence, so in silence. And they are actually playing in Bern at a street music festival on Saturday. And I think I am actually quite tempted to go and see them, just because I've never seen them live. And I really, really like their music. So I think I might give it a go. Obviously, the theme is buskers today. And I've got another busker. It's a female artist. She started her career busking on the streets of Melbourne, and she played multi-instrumental setups and used live looping skills. And she's become quite popular these days. Her name is Tash Sultana, and the song I'm going to play is Jungle.

Tash Sultana with Jungle. It's great to go and see live music, I think. And Mark C, yes, Nick Turner. He's another one that I think is really good with his live music. I've not seen him live, but I know he's been to the UK a few times, and a friend of mine had him actually playing at a private event. So she hired him, and unfortunately I wasn't there, so bad friend, I think. Next one is another female artist. She's Manchester-based and has won the Live Busker of the Year award back in 2005. And it is Christina Miles, and it's her song, I'm Not Going Back, that I'm going to play.

That's the statement, isn't it? I'm not going back. So I'm here to stay too. I fully intend to carry on with these little every now and then sessions. I'm really enjoying it. I've got another female artist who's become quite popular, quite famous, and she used to busk in places like Vermont and Scotland, and is every now and then still playing impromptu sets. Which I think is pretty great if it's a great artist that is quite famous and still taking up to the streets, you know, with a guitar. And actually it's a guitar player as well. And I'm pretty sure you kind of know her quite well. She's had a few great songs. The one that I'm playing now is the one that was basically really her kind of breakthrough song. It is Katie Tunstall, and I'm pretty sure you know the song.

Black Horse and the Cherry Tree, Katie Tunstall. Great tune, very powerful, I think. Now we're going back a few years in time, and there was a famous English busker and a one-man band known as the King of Buskers. And he achieved a surprise mainstream success in 1968 with a song called Rosie. So here is Don Partridge with Rosie.

Don Partridge, that was. Oh, we've got quite a few songs coming up that are going to be quite guitar-heavy song, which is, I believe, convenient for busking. It's kind of me, my guitar, and I. So next one is a band from Berlin in Germany, and I have seen them live at Buskers Chur, which is a Buskers festival for a couple of days where, you know, artists come up and then they rotate and they play like different times. And I quite like them. I've seen them a few times now. And they are kind of a jolly set. They are brilliant live and have such a good vibe when playing. And they are kind of not just playing guitar, but they're blending beatbox, vocals, acoustic, soul, reggae, and folk. Their name is Riders Connections, and the song is called Ticks Off the Clock.

You. There's lots of yous. I quite like them. They're quite jolly, and as I said, they're pretty much even better live because they're kind of all doing funny things, and it's a great band. Next one is pretty famous and doesn't need a lot of words, I believe. She used to be a busker in Boston while studying at university. Pocket money, I guess. And she performed and is still performing with just her iconic unplugged acoustic guitar and her voice. I think you might have a suspicion of who I'm talking about. So I'm just playing one of her most famous songs.

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He was actually quite a remarkable artist, as he was born without arms, but ended up as a guitar player or bass player with his feet. And his name is Mark Goffini, and the song is We Are the Same.

Isn't that a beautiful song? And quite a gifted artist. I'm quite amazed by that. We are sticking to the guitar tunes, and there's actually a duo coming up. They moved from Mexico to Dublin, because we all know by now that if you play on Grafton Street, you have a good chance of ending famous somewhere. And this is where that duo met Irish singer-songwriter Damien Rice, and he really helped them to come to great fame. They ended up winning a Grammy Award, and they are still playing impromptu sets on, well, it's Grafton Street. So they're still taking to the streets. I've seen them a few years ago. Well, actually a few, I think it's a decade ago. It's quite some time ago. Let's not go into that. But that wasn't...

as a busking set that was actually in a small venue as a sort of live concert. And I am talking about Rodrigo y Gabriela, and the song is called Tamacun or Tamachun. I don't really know how to pronounce it, but it is a great tune and it's such a great skill. It's such a joy to see them playing live. How they play their guitars, I don't know how they do it. It's just great.

Wow, what a tune. That's great, isn't it? It's great vibe. We are staying a bit on Grafton Street. Although that artist then moved to Boston and used to play rather than Grafton Street on the Boston subway. I'm not sure what's nicer. And he actually set out to become an actor, but then he started a band, and rest is history. I'm talking about Peter Mulvey, and this song is called Sad, Sad, Sad, and A Far Way From Home.

one more guitar song, and I think that is the ultimate ex-street busker who managed to start an amazing career, and I think we all have to honor that. Still sometimes does pop-up shows, and it is Ed Sheeran. I have to play a song by Ed Sheeran. I am playing Fire Alarms, guitar heavy, and he used to play or busk in Galway and London, and I think he once famously said that people in Ireland are more generous tippers than in London. That's probably because of the property prices in London so high. I don't know. But here we have like Ed Sheeran with Fire Alarms.

0: about love, Ed Sheeran, Fire Alarms. I'm going to stick with love for another song. We're going to Spain, actually. It's a Latin infusion band from Barcelona. And they are not traditional street buskers, but I saw them at the beginning of August at the Street Busker Festival in Bern, and I really liked their vibe. I've seen them a couple of times over the last 3 days, and they are called Catacayas, and their song is called El Amor. Here we go.
1: El Amor.

El amor. We are moving from Barcelona to Paris, and we've got a now very famous French singer called Zaz. And she actually started off busking in Montmartre and at the Paris metro subway. Her song Je Veux was a massive breakout hit in 2010, and she's also a great live performer. I saw her last year at a free jazz festival in St. Moritz. Yes, such things exist, free festivals in Switzerland. That is possible. And she's really, really a great performer. Je veux, I want.

That was Zaz. Next one is another female artist, and she is the one who broke global streaming and chart records a couple of years ago. She's from Australia, and she bought a little van and moved to Byron Bay in 2018 to fully focus on her busking. And she basically was living out of the van while street busking for a couple of hours each day. And now she rose to fame and is quite a gifted artist. I'm talking about Tones and I, Dance Monkey. That's where she started, or that's how she started busking. Who knew?

Hello, this is Alex Croft. What a great set there from Ant Coombs. Got really deep, transcendental even. I'm afraid I'm going to have to change the mood a little bit, or change the vibe. Because I'm going to be playing my somewhat annual stone and metal desert rock set. I normally do it in the spring to coincide with Desert Fest, because that's when I'm listening to loads of stone and metal. Didn't happen this year, of course, so I've left it till now. This isn't really a recommendation of everything I've found in the last year. This is just some stone and metal that I've liked. It's fairly new. So I'm going to be exploring the sort of lighter end of it, more psychedelic, blues rock, space rock even, and not so much venturing into the doom and sludge end. Ends up pretty intense. So the first half I'm going to be fairly upbeat after that track, pretty energetic, and then we're going to go on to some space rock and chill out with some mellow stuff afterwards. So either sativa or indica will do, and sit back and relax and enjoy.

That was a band called Kirky. They're from Athens, where there seems to be a massive stoner metal scene that's been thriving for a few years now, and I think they sound sort of similar to 1000 Mods, who are also from Greece. And maybe with a bit more of the punk sound of Bokassa, someone like that. So next up I'm going to play the Datsuns. They're from New Zealand and have been pretty successful, actually, although I don't think I've ever noticed them before. They had a number one album in New Zealand, and it also was in the top 40 here. And I think this reflects the incorporation of more of this sort of psychedelic sounds into mainstream music. People like King Gizzard and the Lizard Wizard, and even Pigs. As long as I've got seven there, who are starting to trouble the mainstream. And yeah, this blues rock sort of fuzzy sound, I really dig it. They're great fun.

Next up, a song by Desert Colossus, who come from the Netherlands. I couldn't find anything about them searching for them other than Desert Colossus is an area in the Legend of Zelda games. Nothing about the band. I think they're pretty awesome and channel Black Sabbath beautifully.

That was a band called Murcielago. The one from America. I think there's more than one. That was from the album Casualties that came out last year. I think they sound a lot like Red Fang, who apparently are also from Portland, but a different Portland. There's more than one. These guys are from Portland, Maine, and Red Fang are from Portland. Is it Oregon? Oregon. Azar, in fact, Plankton Watt, the first artist I played. I thought it was quite funny. On their Bandcamp page, they've got a tag as Old Men Yelling, as if you're going to search that. But it does seem to be a trend that metal bands, stoner metal bands, you can be old and you can still kick some ass. Maybe it's a veteran thing, you know, you get better. So this band coming up is called King Buffalo. They're also from America, from New York State. This album has been getting a lot of attention. It's, if you search for stoner rock, at the moment it seems to be everywhere on the Doom charts and on YouTube. I think they're pretty good. A little bit less heavy and more interesting. This is apparently the first of three albums that they're going to release this year.

That's a band called Oak. Again, quite hard to find because there are many. If you search Oak London, you'll find them because they are indeed from London. I like that. The last album, I think it came out recently, was only in May. Yeah, was only three tracks, so I'm looking forward to hearing more. Next, I'm going to play a band from Cyprus. So I suppose they've had the Greek rock influence, and in fact this album was recorded or mastered or something by the guy from 1000 Mods, who you know I'll love. And they're pretty good. This track is... so we're slowing it down a bit, I think. Low and fuzzy and unstoppable.

This next band are called Calcara. They're from Toulouse in France. The album came out last year. It's an interesting exploration of Eastern fuzz, with an exploration of sort of space rock. They supposedly wrote this album talking about a distant desert, maybe on another planet, Dune sort of stuff. And this seems to be a bit of a theme with stoner metal, so I've managed to get together here a little trifecta of space rock, all themed around space travel and distant worlds.

previous track was Resin by a band called Cyclona. They've got a great album out in Venus Sky Trip. It came out last year. These sorts of tracks really give you the sense of time dilation that I think you get when you're really stoned. That it could go on forever or no time at all. Here's another one. These guys are called Black Sky Giant. They're from Rosario, Argentina. Apparently there is quite a psych stoner metal scene in Argentina and South America. It can be just quite hard to come by. It doesn't cross us very often. I particularly like this track because of the stuff that happens in the last minute or two. They're playing a lot in their own delay, a nice long delay. A little bit maybe like The Edge does, but it's the sort of riffing is enjoyable.

Right, this will be the last one from me. Bringing the energy up a little bit for DJ Forbes, who's up next, so make sure you stay tuned. And Sister Lo-Fi, of course, after him. Thanks for listening. I hope you've enjoyed it. I'm glad that this sort of music's still being made and still being innovated upon. I don't think we'll be able to play out the whole of this track. It's quite a long one. And as often they are, it crescendos, it gets gathers energy and momentum towards the end. But if you want to hear that, you'll have to seek them out. Thank you.

coming to you live right out of Chicago Rogers Park. Your DJ for the hour, Brian Gordon. Saying what's up to everybody out there. Got some friends in the house from the old school days of Evanston. My good boy, my good friend Jeffrey Tunderbolt, and Miguel Denae from way back in, since we had scraped knees. Anyways, got a lot of great music for you up this hour. We're going to get down. That was a great set from DJ Forbes. I heard earlier, we're over here jamming in the living room, having some libations, and what do they call that? African broccoli? Hey, we got the trees. Yeah. So anyways, hope everybody's having a good time tonight. I will be back later since more love out. Thank you.

All right, now we're coming up to this closing hour and going into Sister Lo-Fi. This is DJ Brian Borden, bringing you fresh tunes every Thursday night from 8 to 9 p.m. We're calling this the Juice Station. Here are my friends once again, Jeff and Danae

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If you have just joined the show, well, you missed an amazing set from JBDA. He stood in at the last minute. A very eclectic mix of tunes on based on the theme of the new Elizabeth Tube line. Following on from last week's whole evening of tube stations for our 11th birthday. If you didn't manage to catch it last week, you can catch it on the catch-up.

So, for the benefit of anybody who didn't catch the end of Jay's show, I shall tell you who's coming up next this evening after me, DJ 3080. An hour with him, an hour with Adam C, an hour with DJ Discordium. Taking us up to midnight, Lonely Artist Cast, Jack and Aniseed, more of their silly nonsense. After midnight, 2 hours with DJ Gadget, the space unicorn of trance. And then we shall go live to the States, as always. An hour with DJ Brian Borden. And then 2 hours with Sister Lo-Fi, our techno evangelist.

I have for you another roundup of new and recent releases from the indie scene. Tunes that I have been listening to during the week. I have picked out my favourites. The ones that I enjoyed enough to share with you lot. The first of which is a double act called Another Michael. This track is called Angel.

I read this afternoon that she wrote this. In fact, I think the whole album is inspired by her experience following the sudden and unexpected death of somebody that she knew. It's Bethany Cosentino. New act for me. Track was called For a Moment from her album Natural Disaster, out a week or two ago. Last week. It was out last week, July the 28th. And before that, I played Another Michael, Angel, from their new album Wishes to Fulfill. That will be out in September. This next one is, I've played a few of his recently from his new album, Keeping Secrets Will Destroy You. It is Bonnie Prince Billy. It's a really interesting tune, I think.

Hannah Georges. Hannah Georges is from Canada. She has an album coming out on August the 25th called I'd Be Lying If I Said I Didn't Care. I think that's a great title for an album. That track was called Fake Happy. Teenage Fan Club have an album coming out in September. I think I read that it will be their first album in 20 years. And the band member who wrote this, Raymond McGinley, said in a press release that this particular track, he woke up in the middle of the night and turned on his iPhone, recorded the basis of the track, fell back to sleep, and then the next day they all went to the studio and recorded it for real and produced it and everything. I think that's a really interesting little anecdote. It is called Tired of Being Alone.

I think this is the second track of theirs that they've shared and that I've played on the show. I think they've done an excellent job. They haven't really changed their sound very much, have they, from back in the day? This next one is Jamila Woods. The track is called Tiny Garden.

Maple Glider is Tori Zeitz. That track was called Dina from her album I Get Into Trouble. It will be out in October. Adam is in the chat room. He said the backing on that sounds like the Pixies. I know what you mean. I read in a press release that she is influenced by Bonnie Raitt, Tori Amos, acts from the same era. Before that, I played His Golden Messenger, Shinbone, from their album Jump for Joy, which will be out on August the 25th. This one is unexpected. It's A. Savage. He is the frontman for the Parquet Courts. And this is a single. It is called Thanksgiving Prayer. I really like it.

His name is Jordan Lee. He's based in New York. That is little ways from his new album, Growing at the Edges. The title refers to the way plant life tends to re-inhabit areas that have been devastated for one reason or another. And he calls his act Mutual Benefit. Really, the names of these acts are just baffling to me. Before that, I played Margaret Glaspie, Memories, from her new album, Echo the Diamond, out in a couple of weeks, August the 18th. This is Jesse Lanza.

I think this is a really fun tune, but I am going to have to talk all over it because I'm running out of time and I need to tell you who is coming up for the rest of the evening. DJ 3080 follows me very shortly. We then have an hour with Adam C. He is doing a theme show, Storms and Rain. How very appropriate. Apparently we are getting 50 mile an hour gusts of wind on Saturday. And plenty of rain as well. After Adam, an hour with DJ Discordian. After him, taking us up to midnight, Lonely Artist Cast, Jack and Aniseed. After midnight, 2 hours with DJ Gadget, the Space Unicorn of Trance. We will then swoop across to the States, an hour with DJ Brian Borden, and 2 hours live from Kentucky, Sister Lo-Fi, not the Space Unicorn, I've already announced him. Sister Lo-Fi is our techno evangelist. Good grief, I'm losing the plot. I just played Jessie Lanza Limbo from her album Love Hallucination, which will be out. It's already out. It was out last week. She's from Canada. This act is also from Canada. This act is called Metric. The track is called Just the Once from their album Formentera 2, out in October. So I have only 3 minutes left. I have to tell you that if you ever miss any of our shows, they are recorded, they play on a loop during the week, expertly curated by Grins. If you want a specific show and you go to our website, www.thethursdaynightshow.com, you will find a rewind button. Click on that and you can select your favourite DJ from previous weeks.

And if you have Alexa, you can say, Alexa, play TTNS on TuneIn. You have to put in a pause between TTN and S, otherwise you'll get somebody else's show and not ours. It may take you more than one attempt. It takes me more than one attempt.

Okay, that is it from me. I shall hand over to DJ 3080. Thank you so much for listening. And I...

Evening all, Danny M here. Lovely, thank you Jan, wonderful 2 hours. Spake out after me. Some D1, some all sorts of great stuff coming up. Stick around, Thursday night show, Danny M.

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I see all these wars around the world.

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When we would dance all night at the Sound Factory, the Zanzibar, the Ministry of Sound, feeling the bass in our bones, the groove in our souls, the love in our hearts. When we would connect with each other on a deeper level, beyond words, beyond labels, beyond boundaries. When we would celebrate our diversity, our unity, our humanity. 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I miss the good old days of house music. When it was authentic, when it was real. When it was hands in the air, not phones in the air. When we danced with each other, not...

Danny M on the Thursday night show. If you're out there in listener land, come along and join us in the chat room. Come and say hello to the DJs and the general crew. If you're listening on Rewind, don't send us any money, the competition.

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1: Ecstasy.

last one from me tonight. 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Very nice, very nice.

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you put your hands together, please, for Master Knight? For an absolutely fantastic set. But let's be fair, it's been a rather fantastic evening. You are tuned in to D1 Radio. With you through till midnight. Those of you in chat, give me a thumbs up on the levels. I think it's alright, you know, new setup. Tinkering from home as a WFH DJ. For a bit of a soundtracky start. Those of you who are in chat, good evening Gadget, good evening Chipco, Master Knight, Forbes, Hardy, you must be still there.

So most of my sets come with some sort of theme. Some sort of peg to hang my musical hat off. Put great thought into what makes the songs hang together. Tonight it just seemed appropriate to grab a mixed bag from all over the place. It's all vintage, it's all old. But hopefully, you keep your ears tuned through till midnight, you'll find that it's all good too.

Thank you, folks. Because this is radio, so you're welcome to just let this play in the background. But if you want to join the others, head over to www.thethursdaynightshow.com. Come and say hello. It's been a throwing it down all day today here in Sussex. Grey, rainy day, very autumnal. And the music tonight, Jan, Hardy, Anu, Chipko, and Mastermind. So just so totally fitted the vibe. We opened with John Barry in Gassing the Gangsters from the Goldfinger soundtrack. This was Bullet and the Heist. And this is an act called Coconut Monkey Rocket. A track called Shopping for Explosives.

and I think I found them somewhere on the Internet Archive. It was Coconut Monkey Rocket and Shopping for Explosives. So, if you've ever wondered about the interface between Eddie Grant and Kraftwerk, this is probably what it would sound like.

0: admit it, you didn't know there was a crossover point between Eddie Grant and Kraftwerk, did you? That was Electric Music featuring a former member of Kraftwerk and their cover of The Equals' 1960s number one hit, Baby Come Back. Now, these days of working from home and the like, travel restrictions, quarantines, we don't really get to go anywhere, do we?
1: Somebody was just asking me if...
0: Never mind places like Goa. I ain't gonna Goa.

believe at one point the David Devinyl was going to be doing a show with the Alabama 3 on Thursday Night Show. I believe that they ended up too smashed for the first one, and the Reverend Wayne D. Love passed away before he got a chance at a second one. Alabama 3 ain't gonna go, huh? This is a track from New Guinea.

welcome to Jan Travel. Jan, thanks for your set earlier. It was fabulous. That was the Free Beats from New Guinea in some time in the 60s. Kekeniani, Masi. Let's head over to Nigeria next, shall we?

really was some exceptional psychedelic music that came out of Nigeria in the late 60s, early 70s. So it was an act called Kolomach, a track called Kotokunba Gunke. At least I think I've pronounced that correctly. I'm sure you'll recognise both of these songs in one. Good evening, Master Nine. It's been a pleasure having you with us tonight. Thank you for the music.

cheeky little mashup there of the Rolling Stones' Waiting on a Friend with Carly Simon's You're So Vain via Go Home Productions. Rolling Simon, good call, Hardy Miltz. Let's go for a showstopper, shall we? Get up and groove, people. Ow! Those of you that still have any groove left in you at 11:30 on a Thursday night.

22 positions in a one-night stand? I say. Yeah, that was Prince. Get off. Which brings us to the reggae section of the show. Starting with a little ska.

From 1964, that was Frank Anderson and musical Storeroom. And this is Scientist. Because you need some dub to get you closer to midnight, don't you?

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1: The equal rights and justice stand for I and I all. 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

And partner Natty Dread writes 2010, ending our little reggae section. I was reflecting to myself earlier this evening as I listened to tonight's shows. I once again was reminded that whatever the undeniable drawbacks of a pandemic, personally, the fact that I don't have to spend 20 hours a week on a train anymore does give me a bit more of a chance to listen to the Thursday night show when it's live. And so, you know, swings and roundabouts. And I was reflecting on what an incredibly talented bunch of DJs we have. Night Night Shutter Girl. It was brief, but it was a delight as ever.

In my other role at the Thursday Night Show, outside of being D1 Radio, I also get the pleasure of programming the schedules, putting lineups of these fabulously talented people together, deciding who will fit or who will clash, and who will purposefully clash. We've just released the third quarter schedule to the rest of the crew. And I must say, we've got a fabulous lineup over the next 3 months. Hunker down in your pandemic households, people. So we've got music to treat you. Even got not one, not two, not but three new DJs in the next 3 months. We got some old favourites coming back as well. You had Chico tonight. So much good stuff coming up.

Nothing like a little acid to get you up to midnight, is it? That was Acid Druid and Palimpsest.

There are problems in these times, but none of them are mine. I don't know about that. We probably share a few common problems today, don't we all, folks? When you put a set together, a radio show together, sometimes you play songs back to back that just happen to have some kind of direct connection. These two, I happened to put them together in the lineup. I looked at them tonight and I did see an obvious connection. Didn't occur to me at the time. That was the Velvet Underground and Beginning to See the Light, and this is the Blind Boys of Alabama. Higher ground.

That was the Blind Boys of Alabama with Stevie Wonder's, their take on Stevie Wonder's Higher Ground. It was from an album of the same name. Well, folks, I've been D1 Radio. This has been my 192nd set on the Thursday Night Show. I hope you have enjoyed what you have heard ce soir, as much as I've enjoyed melting it. If you keep your ears peeled to the radio for another 2 hours, you'll have the splendours of DJ Gadget. Keep tuned in for a little bit longer. We head over to Kentucky, where sister...

Good evening, everybody. I do hope you are well. You are listening to the Thursday Night Show. I'm Hardy Milt. I have to say thank you to Turf Wars for that last hour. Very much enjoyed that. I very much enjoyed the late 90s jungle tracks. My goodness. That brought back some memories. And of course, thank you to Ian Joliet for opening the live show for us, as he always does, and does so with such professionalism. Not like me bumbling and losing the plot. So I shall be with you for an hour. I will have a roundup of new and recent releases from the independent record labels, as always. Yeah, a couple of interesting ones this evening that I stumbled across. Oh, and I need to tell you who's coming up for the rest of the evening. I am followed at 8 p.m. UK time by Jan Travell, an hour with her. We have an hour with JBDA, an hour with Yukari, an hour with Lonely Artist Cast, taking us up to midnight, and after midnight, an hour with Grins, and then we will go across to the Americas. An hour with DJ Somos, an hour with Nassim, and closing the show for us, 2 hours with DJ Brian Borden. My goodness, that's a lot of acts, isn't it? In one night? Goodness me. You lucky people. So, Aldous Harding has announced a new album. It will be out on May the 8th. And she has shared this track from it. It is called One Stop.

Cat Clyde is a new act for me. What do I know about her? Let me have a look. So that track was called My Love. It will be on her album, Mud, Blood, Bone. Well, I say it will be on her album. It was out last week. Yeah. Oh, I remember now. That's why I played this, because I stumbled across this album last week. March the 13th, it was out on Concord Records. She's from Canada. She's a singer, songwriter. And if that sounded a little bit retro to you, it is in fact Marty Robbins' track from 1960. I rather like that. I've listened to the rest of the album. I think that's the only cover on the album. And yeah, the album is good. I shall almost certainly play at least one more from that in the coming weeks. And before that, I played Aldous Harding, One Stop, from her new album, out on May the 8th, Train on the Island, out on 4AD. Yeah, I've played so many tracks from Aldous Harding. What do I need? There's not much more I can add, really. You know, she's from New Zealand. She's a singer-songwriter, has something of a distinctive voice, but certainly a distinctive style. Right, so another album I've been listening to a lot recently is the Gorillaz one, which was out, oh blimey, 3 weeks. 3 weeks ago now, end of February, The Mountain. And I've already played two or three tracks. I shall play one more, I think. This is The Plastic Guru.

Elsa. Great. I am very

I am something of a fan of Kevin Morby. I've been playing his tracks, well, right from the beginning. And, yeah, that was Die Young from his album Little Wide Open, out on May the 15th on Dead Oceans. I have also been playing right from the beginning, Katie Crutchfield, who calls her act Waxahachie, and the two of them have been touring musicians for, well, 20 years. And I only learned this afternoon they're an item. They've been, like, going out with each other. They've been husband. I don't know whether they're married, but they are romantic partners and have been so for, well, certainly since I have been playing their music. I did not know that. I don't know why it tickled me so much to discover that. I'm going to lose the plot if I'm not careful. I was looking at a list of producers and collaborators of recent tracks, and there are so many people who work together, know each other, in the independent music scene. And maybe one day I will put together some sort of, I don't know, family tree in music. Yeah, I don't know. Anyway, before that I played Jessica Hotman, Surf the Dawn, from her album Exit Through the Trees. Right, so that's going to be a debut for her. She has, though, released an awful lot of music under the names Hotman Sisters, Giveth, and Sun Cycles. And those, I think, were collaborations with other people. This one will be her debut solo, Jessica Hotman. Right, I need to get back. Right, this is interesting. This is a little bit different. Another one I shall play from Kim Gordon. Now in the mix with DJ Farmer's Market. $10 gonna get a nice gift certificate to Whole Foods. Come on.

Peter Gabriel has an album out called OI. We don't know when it will be out. It will be out this year. He released an album last year called IO, Input Output. This one is Output Input. Each track on the album he will be releasing on the day of the full moon, month by month. And he also has, he's in the process of putting together a show which will apparently examine the interface between computers and the human mind. I mean, this is right up my street, but I have not yet really looked into what he's doing, but I have to say, the tracks from I.O. were really good. I did enjoy them. It was the first album I think he had released for 20 years. Very different from his other stuff from back in the day. I'm so intrigued. I will stop talking about it because I might put some effort into looking into what he's doing. Right, stop wittering about that, you muppet. Before that, I played Maya Hawk, Devil You Know, from her album Maitreya Corso. That will be out May the 1st on Mom and Pop. And Maitreya Corso is a character that she has created. And she's produced artwork for the character. It kind of makes sense because she is also an actor. She played a character on Stranger Things, the final series of which was aired, was it last year? Or did it finish this year? I don't know. I've not watched Stranger Things. It's something on my watch list. Did I miss anything out? Oh, yes. Before that, I played Kim Gordon, Play Me, out last week on Matador. Kim Gordon she was one of the founder members of Sonic Youth. I can't remember whether I told you that. Right, this is Metric.

So this was another new act for me this evening. Nick Panken. P-A-N-K-E-N. The track was Two Hearts from his album Near Divine or Merely Rhyme. Out on April the 10th, I read this afternoon. He spent 10 years as the frontman of a band called Spirit Family Reunion. Not heard of those, not heard of that act either. Apparently, he earns a living now as a puppeteer. I mean, goodness me, what a thing to put on your CV. You are a puppeteer. Before that, I played Metric. Track was Time is a Bomb from their album Romanticize the Dive, out April the 24th on 30 Tigers. I played a track of theirs a couple of weeks ago. I need to find out more about those guys. This next one is Modern Woman. Track is called Neptune Girl from their album Johnny's Dream World, which will be out on May the 1st.

If that sounded familiar to you, and you are a fan of Let's Eat Grandma, that was one half of Let's Eat Grandma, Rosa Walton. Let's Eat Grandma is Rosa Walton along with Jenny Hollingworth, and she has put together a solo album which will be out on June the 5th. Goodness me, that's forward planning, isn't it? Tell Me It's a Dream, out on Transgressive. And before that, I played Modern Woman, Neptune Girl, from their album Johnny's Dream World, on one little independent, out on May the 1st. This is, yet another new act for me, Sylvie's Head. The track is called Frankie. The album is Frankie, out on May the 15th on Welfare Sounds. They're from Gothenburg. And, my goodness, this is quite the track.

and it is the perfect track for me to talk all over because it's very noisy and because I need to tell you who is coming up for the rest of the evening. Before the 3 minute countdown at the end, I am followed by Jan Travell. Very much looking forward to her show. Then we have an hour with JBDA, an hour with Yukari, an hour with Lonely Artist Cast, taking us up to midnight. After midnight, an hour with Grins, and then we will go to the Americas. An hour with DJ Somos, an hour with Nassim, and closing the live show this Thursday. 2 hours with DJ Brian Borden. So don't forget, you can find us all week playing 24/7 on ttns.uk, or if you have a smart speaker, you can say Alexa play TTNS, or whatever you have to do with Google or any of the others. I don't know, I've only got Alexa. If you have a smartphone, you can install our app. I shall fade out at the end of this track. I'll probably play a bit of another track, but I shall fade out for Jan Travell after these tracks. And I shall speak to you all next week. Thank you so much for listening.

And this is DJ Discordian once again. Thanks to Anu for an interesting selection of stuff just before that. And as she said, this is my fifth Irish themed show for the Thursday Night Show. Entering into my fifth year doing shows, because I started with an Irish show, so this year will be my fifth year. And I've enjoyed every one. I will post a link to my Mixcloud if anyone wants to check out the previous four. But let's get tonight's kicked off. So we'll start with a band called Tain, who I saw supporting the Young Gods last year. I played their latest single cover in my review of 2025, because they are absolutely one of my hot tips from last year. But this is from their album, Love, and this is called Scars.

0: So following Tain, that was The Scratch, the title track Pull Like a Dog from their forthcoming new album, which is being launched in Black Horse Road in London, if anyone's around and looking for something to do on Paddy's Day. It's in the brewery up there. I can't remember the name of it at the moment, but easy enough to find out. So today, a fairly controversial Irish band got some really good news. The High Court rejected the government's attempt to appeal the Macara ruling. So, Macara Abu, this is Kneecap with no comment.
1: Can you

It is of stardust we are molded by vapors and fragments from the making and breaking of galaxies. We are the broken bits of our cosmos, moved by traces of embedded memory, lurching always towards our image.

trucks we take refuge in the cell of reason. From that prison of categories our cry is heard that we are not solely the children of reason. We have glimpsed the land of the heart. The turbulence of present times recedes. The stirring of that which is beyond time and space reverberates.

So following Kneecap there, we had Keela with a tribute to outgoing Irish President Michael D. Higgins. That was, if you didn't recognize the voice, that was actor Stephen Ray reading a poem written by the former president. So just a bit of a shout out. I did a bit of promotion of this show in some Christy Dignam groups, promising something special. Well, the something special is coming at the end of the show. Something from quite a long time ago that was recently rediscovered. More about that later. So if any of you are listening, say hi in the chat. We don't bite. As I said, that's coming towards the end of the show, but right now let's have a couple of covers. The first is Lancome, a band I think I played in every single one of my shows except the first. And this is their cover of the classic Specials track Ghost Town, recorded for a friend's dance performance. And then we'll have the Fontaines DC with a cover of a Sinead O'Connor track. But first, this is Ghost Town by Lancome.

So that was the Fontaines with the cover of Sinead O'Connor's Uncompromising Black Boys and Mopeds. That's taken from the new Help 2 album in aid of the War Child charity. And there's some great stuff on that. Not least of which, Beth from Portishead doing cover of the Velvet Underground Sunday Morning. So I would recommend that you get your hands on it, and War Child is a very worthy recipient of the funds. Right, so let's move on. Here's a track from the legendary Gavin Friday from his Echo Homo album from 2 years ago. This is When the World Was Young. Gavin worked with the late Dave Ball on this. Kind of considering I might do a Dave Ball special for my next show. More on that later.

One Lancome track is never enough, so that was Lancome together with Graham Chatton of the Fontaines, and the new version of Hunting the Wren from the soundtrack of the new Peaky Blinders film, The Immortal Man. The song is based on the true story of women who lived rough in the Curra in Ireland in the 19th century, and were often chased by drunken locals. Anyway, so that introduces a bit more of a female voice to the show. So let's continue that. Here's CMAT with Let That Tesla Crash.

0: And there we had Ciara Dignam with Play Pretend, released this year. Which leads us on to the special exclusive bit of the show. And if there are any Ciara Dignam fans listening, this is what you've been waiting for. So I've been chatting to Ciara about this since I was home at Christmas. My brother handed me some cassette tapes he'd found in my mother's house. One was a signed copy of a single by the band Dignam and Goff. But the real treasure was a tape that I had recorded at a show Dignam and Goff did in HMV on the 2nd of July 1992. Dignam and Goff was the band that Christy Dignam was in after he'd been kicked out of Aslan for his heroin addiction. It was part of his recovery, getting back on stage. And then they lasted until 1993 when Christy reunited with the rest of the band and Aslan started again. So this is very much a time capsule of the time. This is from 1992. Be warned, this was recorded on a personal recorder, so the sound isn't perfect, but you can really get an idea of how great Dignam and Goff were. I was a huge fan at the time. So this is Walk on Water by Dignam and Goff from 1992.
1: I'll just go through a little bit of bullshit that you probably don't need to know, but I'll tell you anyway. This is a new single we're going to play now, right? It's called Walk on Water. Now, unfortunately, the world being the way it is, you have to make songs that fit into certain little molds, right? This song had to be 3 minutes long. Otherwise, DJs don't play it, nobody hears it, and you end up fucking busking in Grafton Street for the rest of your life. So because of that, you have to become a prostitute to your art, and you have to pull up your songs. This is the uncut version of Walk on Water, right? So, here we go. The heavy, that wasn't it?

0: So I strongly suspect that that rawr was me, because I do similar things to gigs these days. So that's pretty much all from me. BDA is up next, and I'm going to finish up with another track from that set. This is a track that was a bit of a surprise, because officially this is an Aslang track that came together in 1993 after Christy rejoined the band. But here it is, the last track played at their launch of their single. So you can hear Christy joking about that at the beginning, pretending that they don't have a single out. This is Crazy World, which became probably Aslan's most popular post-1993 song. Anyway, that's it from me. I'll be back next month, and as I said, I will probably do a Dave Ball show. So, good night from me.
1: Hey, listen, I don't have a spread. I said earlier on, we're not trying to sell any records or anything like that, so this is just about an afternoon in Dublin. Thanks very much for sharing that with us. But if we weren't going to release a single, right? Say if we were, really. But then it would be probably this. But it's not released yet, so. Right, this is a song called Crazy World. And this is a. It's a marvelous song. It's a bloody good one. You know when people say, that's a bloody good one? Well, that's what this is. A bloody good one. A good one, yeah. A good, that's what I'm trying to say, yeah.

Hey, what's up, punks? Wasn't that like the slickest ever handover? Not. We do our best. This is internet radio at its finest. The Thursday night show live. What we've all been waiting for. Yep, I'm Coco. I'm here with you until 9 o'clock tonight. Taking over from Hardy Melts. Thank you, Hardy, for that set. I will be playing some tunes which are green, along the theme of the color green. There are many shades of green, many meanings to green. What will the next hour hold?

If you haven't already, say hello in the chat room, right there on the webpage, ttns.uk. Tell me what's up. You'll be joining the likes of Kiwi Girl, Hardy Melts, Mark C, DJ Forbes, all kinds of nice folks. We are listening to the original version of Grazing in the Grass. It's a gas, baby. Can you hear me? By Hugh Masekela. Did you know that the Friends of Distinction added lyrics when they covered that one? They did. That's clever. Okay, while I'm figuring out my levels, etc., I will carry on. Green, by the way, is up to me. It can be any manner of reason for the green connection. Title, metaphor, band name. This is the Greenhorns with The End of the Night.

The Jam, Pretty Green, from 1980, a biting critique of money and greed, it has been said of that song. And that one was suggested to me by our friend Chris, aka MC Hermit, who is on hiatus currently from the Thursday Night Show. I do expect he will be back. And I played The End of the Night from the Greenhorns. They're from Cincinnati, and that one is from 1998. Hey, it's the Thursday Night Show Live. Thrilled to be here. I think I have configured how I'm working my levers, so hopefully you can hear the stuff. And I would like to say, hey, welcome. It's a whole night, all night long. We have live stuff for you. DJs, weirdos, freaks, myself included, and it's gonna be grand. I've got one now, which is actually originally released on 78 RPMs in 1942. How Green Was My Valley? Charlie Cook.

as an intellectual vibration. Smack dab in the middle of spectrum. Green can be a problem. That's because there's so many different greens inside of green, and each one has a different IQ. There's the green that should never have happened. The stupid green. The green that is green with envy. Then there's the so-so green. The who cares anyway green. But somewhere in green is a green here and there that has something to say. A truly intelligent green. A green with some integrity. That's the kind of green for you and me. There's a green to be seen with. Vivid, vibrant, living alive. We should spend the better part of our time, yours and mine, with a green like this. Maybe some of it would rub off.

Okay, my punks. American garage rock, truly at its finest, has to sound like it's a bunch of guys in a garage. So I hope that fit the bill. I was going to play Green Fuzz by The Cramps, and don't you know, I discovered it's a cover. The Cramps covered a band called Green Fuzz, doing a song called Green Fuzz, and that is what we just heard. It's from 1969, and do please note that Fuzz has only one Z. Before that, Green by Ken Nordine. The Fuller Paint Company commissioned 10 songs for radio adverts in 1966. About the colors on the spectrum. It's called word jazz, that genre, just in case you were wondering. And yes, our dearest friend, DJ Wafflemeister, asked me to play that one. Thank you, DJ Wafflemeister. We miss you. And How Green Was My Valley? And if you were paying attention, you will have noted that he just launches into Deep in the Heart of Texas, like nobody's business, toward the end of that one. Hey, you're listening to the Thursday Night Show. I'm Coco, here with you till 9 o'clock, playing some stuff about the color green, referring to the color green, being green. It isn't easy being green. What is green? Oh, there's so many meanings and shades of green. We've got envy. We've got the environment. Are you green? What are your green credentials? We've got plants. We've got dosh, you know, the greenbacks, cash, luck of the Irish, the Emerald Isle. Has it got the green light? So, moving right along, this one is from a film called The Graduate in 1968. And actually, it is a twist on a Northern English ballad, a traditional one. And it's referring to all manner of things that are green.

I have really exciting news for you folks. I don't know what's going on with all my levers and stuff tonight. Lady Greengrass, Tangerine Dream from 1967, German electronic whatnot, psychedelic adjacent. They are touring currently. I mean, come on, come on. So you can go and see Tangerine Dream and just step into the time machine, pretend like it's 1967. Ah, love that one. And we heard Scarborough Fair slash Canticle, Simon and Garfunkel. What a treat. Those Simons and Garfunkels, man, the harmonies, I don't know what they're doing. Love that one. And I'll let you into a little on a little trade secret. You know, if I ever have two songs that I'm trying to decide between for this here radio show, I always go with the one with the cold ending because I do not have the capability to like fade one song in while the other is fading out. It's all like choppy, choppy segues. Since I'm among friends here, in case you didn't notice. So, yes, the next one. Okay, I invite you, my little punks, to crank this one up really loud. This one, man, I had on repeat this week when I was preparing for the show. Green-Eyed Lady Sugarloaf.

What is it about that one? It's so infectious. And see what I mean about the fade? I have to talk over it, or I'll sort another method in the future. Green-Eyed Lady, Sugarloaf from 1970. Did you know their original name, I'm not kidding, was Chocolate Hair? Now, of all the strange, wonderful, wacky, disturbing band names ever, I mean, last time I was on, I played the Dancing Cigarettes. That's pretty bad. But Chocolate Hair, I'm very pleased that they changed their name to Sugarloaf. Indeed, yes. So I'm just sitting here amusing myself, am I not? And I would like to remind you that the Thursday Night Show is an internet radio station to live and die for. The Thursday Night Show is live every Thursday night, all night, from different places. We have DJs in different locations. And in a little while, I'll tell you who will come after me and take you through the night. And there is also the magical rewind button on the website where you can click again, and listen to your heart's content to all manner of recordings and hear what our DJs have to offer. And I'm telling you, it's a dream. I don't listen live through the night. I mean, I usually kind of dip in and out, so I'm not always in the chat room. But a couple of times during the week when I dip in to rewind, I'm always surprised, often delighted, and I hope that you will take advantage also. Tell a friend about TTNS, how weird it is. See if they want to count themselves among us. We're listening to Chet Baker. He recorded The Girl from Greenland in Paris in 1955. And The Girl from Greenland would probably say now, get your mitts off my country, in keeping with the semi-political discussion currently taking place in

Jay in the chat room says, don't forget to mention digital audio. DABFM in Brighton. Yes, TTNS FM now coming to you on DAB. You can also listen on your smart speaker. Just tonight I said, hey, smart speaker, play the Thursday night show on TuneIn Radio. And that way, Mr. Coco got to hear Hardy Milts during dinner, which is his favorite thing to do on a Thursday night. Yeah, so I'm fading so that I can play some more tunes. That was just kind of like a little palate cleanser. The next song will just rip your heart to smithereens. Al Green, Simply Beautiful.

0: about you, girl, I could say that I
1: okay, let's do this, guys. What will happen next?

So it happens that in 1970, Sugarloaf sang about the green-eyed lady. And then 5 years later, Sly Stone, I guess he gave the family the night off, sang about the green-eyed monster girl. Actually, he wasn't singing. It was an instrumental. My mistake. But I wonder if the green-eyed lady maybe drank some kind of magical mystery potion and turned into a monster girl. That is my postmodern take on what is happening. I would like to tell you who's coming up after me tonight at 9 o'clock, DJ 3080, then Voice of Doom at 10, D1 Radio, the boss, one of the bosses, at 11, who is in the chat room here and there. Actually, he's in the shed. He's not physically in the chat room. He is cleaning up the shed, aka new office, and listening. Hi, D1. Dr. Rock for 2 hours. Hey, Dr. Rock. Hey, Doc. What's up? Still working on the thing that we're working on. DJ Forbes and then Parnat in the Americas, in Mexico. That is how we handle the all night long aspect of the Thursday Night Show live all night long. I'm Coco. I'm here for a little while longer playing some songs along the green theme. I discovered the 21st century. Let me say it again. I discovered the 21st century and I'm about to play a song from it. This artist. Okay, if your name is Green Tea Pang, what else are you going to do other than just, you know, live the dream and be a rock star? The tune is called This Sound. Coming to an earbud near you.

Les Negresses Vertes. That is Easy Girls' acoustic clubbing version. And for the benefit of the recording, aka DJ Wafflemeister, I saw them live in 1990 in Berlin at the Interpol, just saying. And if he was here in the chat, he would say, oh yes, well, I saw them blah, blah, blah, blah, blah, 6 years before then. La-di-da. Wouldn't he? Wouldn't he? You know, Green Tea Peng, who I played before that, her real name is Aria Wells, and I'm sure Hardy has mentioned that at some point in the past. If your name is Aria, why not just stick to Aria if you're going to be a singer? Because singers sing arias. I guess Green Tea Peng was just too cool a name to pass up. And that tune, that track is called This Sound. It's from 2021. I would like to say, hey folks, thank you very much for being there in the chat room. It's been super cool. I mean, I know I still have a little while left, 10 whole sumptuous minutes. But I'm just saying, just checking in. Just gotta give my usual little speech here to say that in my dreams, I am an internet radio DJ. And I got the levers. So here I am, contributing to the Thursday night show machine, living the dream.

Go tell it to the trees, egghead. 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Trees are green. Trees represent all that is green. And that one produced by the Future Sound of London from 2002. Hey, folks, have a really wonderful Thursday night. I have time for, I don't know, one or two more. Actually, I can play this one in its entirety. It is a favorite of D1.

radio, and where my heart used to be, hold the earth above me. 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

0: earth above me. 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
1: Tom Waits, Green Grass, from the album Real Gone, from 2004. I would like to say, hey y'all, I'll see you on August 27th in 3 weeks' time. I will hand over shortly to DJ 3080, over and out.

Good evening, everybody. I do hope you're all well. You are listening to The Thursday Night Show. I'm Hardy Miltz.

Thank you, El Jefe, for opening the evening for us. Live from Singapore, super show as always. And thank you, Rudd, for that last hour. That was so interesting. Starting with the chill ambient and, going a bit mad from there. The beginning of the show very much reminded me of the Chill Out or Die series of CDs that came out in the late 90s and early 2000s. I really like those kinds of tunes. So I shall be with you until 8 o'clock, as usual. Jan Travell follows me at 8 o'clock. We have an hour with Eerie, an hour with Shutter Girl, and Alex Croft will take us past midnight, 2 hours with him. And then we will swoop over to the US, an hour with DJ Forbes, and hopefully 2 hours with Sister Lo-Fi, live from Kentucky, our techno evangelist.

Well, as always, I have a roundup of new and recent releases from the indie scene. And this one is a new act, Revelator's Sound System. Revelator's Sound System is... Hang on, I've got to get this right. His Golden Hiss, Golden Messenger, which is MC Taylor, a collaboration with a chap called Cameron Ralston, who I've never heard of before. They will have an album out on June the 17th called Revelators, and this track is called George the Revelator.

I rather like this. It is the only track from the album that I've heard so far. Don't forget, you can join us in the chat room. Log on to our website, www.thethursdaynightshow.com. Come and say hello. We love to hear from you. We are talking silly nonsense. Earlier in the evening, we were talking about haircuts. Because one of our number, has completely shaved his head. This next one is the new one from Jesse Buckley and Bernard Butler.

When I first heard this track, I thought, well, that sounds like Randy Newman or Alan Parker. It is a guy called Brett McKenzie. Apparently, he is one half of an act called the Flight of the Conchords, New Zealand duo, who usually write comedy songs. This is from an album called Songs Without Jokes, out on August the 26th. This next one is Gweno Saunders. And it's in Welsh.

The track is called Trésor. The album will be called Trésor, out on July the 1st. That is Gwenno. And this is Rosie Carney. The track is called Tidal Wave.

Rosie Carney, her album I Wanna Feel Happy is out tomorrow. This is new act for me, Peter Raphael.

from Nashville, Peter Raphael. I think I've pronounced that correctly. Track is called Maybe I Do. He has an EP coming out. It will be his debut. This is the new one from Julia Jacklin. I do like Julia Jacklin. It is called Lydia Wears a Cross.

Jacqueline is a singer-songwriter from Australia. This is about her experiences attending Catholic school as a youngster, and about the musical Jesus Christ Superstar. From her album Pre-Pleasure, which will be out on August the 26th. Strangely enough, also out on August the 26th, is another Australian singer-songwriter. Singer-songwriter's album Flood, called Lungs. She is called Stella Donnelly. And this was new, she's new for me.

Isn't this nice? This is Katie Bejrick. I think Katie I think Katie Bejrick. Track is called Feels Right from her album The Woman on the

identify this artist. I'm guessing it sounds familiar. There are a lot of us on TTNS who are fans of Air. This is JB Dunkel, one half of Air. It is called Corporate Sunset, from his new solo album, Carbon, which will be out on June the 24th. Also out on June the 24th is this one by an act called Day Wave.

I played you Daywave Loner from his new album Past Life, which ran out on June the 24th. His real name is Jackson Phillips. Yet another new act for me. This is Ty Segall, Saturday Part 2, from his album Hello, Hi, out on July the 22nd. And this next track is Death Cab for Cutie. It's a noisy track. I am not a fan of noisy tracks, but for some reason, this one kind of grabbed my attention. I've heard it several times, and I really like it.

Yes, it is another noisy track. This is a new act for me. The only reason I bothered to listen to it was because of the name of the act. They're called Wombo. The track is called Backflip. They have an album out called Fairy Rust. Fairy Rust. There are some album titles that you think, why did nobody think of that before? That will be out on July the 29th. They are from Kentucky. Apparently, the whole track was inspired by a bad dream. Anyway, this is the last one from me. I can't play the whole thing because it's a very long song. 9 minutes long. This is Tramps. The track is called Breathe. I'm going to talk all over it because I have to tell you who is coming up next. Jan Travell will be following me. 9 o'clock, Eerie, an hour with him. An hour with Shutter Girl. Taking us up to 11 o'clock. And then, taking us past midnight. 2 hours with Alex Croft. Very much looking forward to that. DJ Forbes, live from the US at 1 o'clock in the morning, our time. Always worth staying up late for. And if we are lucky, we will then go live to Kentucky, Kentucky again, for Sister Lo-Fi. He is our techno evangelist. Don't forget, all of our shows are recorded. They play on a loop during the week. You can find us on our webpage, www.thursdaynightshow.com. If you have Alexa, you can say, Alexa, play the Thursday Night Show on TuneIn. If you have a smartphone, you can install our app, and then you can take us with you. And of course, if you log on to our website, there is a chat room. Come and log in, say hello. We so much like to hear from you. We are live every Thursday, of course, but don't forget, on a Wednesday, Ian Joliet's social distancing dance party plays from around about 7 o'clock onwards. And as I say every week, his is my favourite radio show of the week. So I shall fade out now for Jan. Stick around for her. Thank you so much for listening, and I will speak to you all next week.

Good evening, everybody. I do hope you are well. You are listening to the Thursday Night Show. I'm Hardy Miltz. I have to say thank you to Notorious PIP for that last hour. As Adam in the chat room says, good luck following that. Yes. But I'm going to need it. And before that, oh my goodness, Ian was visited by the gremlins. But hey, he shooed them out in time for us to at least get some of his features, which I enjoyed enormously. As always, I'm already wittering on, aren't I? I need to tell you who is coming up for the rest of the evening. I'm followed in an hour by Voice of Doom, then 2 hours with DJ Hallaby. I think he's doing a drum and bass show. That will be amazing. Lonely Artist Cast, Jack and Annecy take us up to midnight. After midnight, 2 hours with Dunavai. And then across to the Americas, an hour with DJ Brian Borden and an hour with Parnat.

So, as usual, I have for you a roundup of new and recent releases from the independent record labels. Tracks that I have stumbled across during the week and have enjoyed so much. I want to share them with you. And this one, I stumbled across literally not even an hour ago, about 40 minutes ago. This is Burt.

Manu in the chat room says, this is such a 80s Brit pop sound. Yes, isn't it just? That is the Editors, or was the Editors, The Rush, from their album Surface Echo and Sound, out October the 30th on Play It Again Sam. Crikey, it will be their 8th LP. They're from Gloucestershire. That's relevant because I open my show with Bert Glimmer from his album, his debut album, the title of which is yet to be announced. And he's from Brighton. So, hey, it's nice, I think, to open the show with acts from the UK. He had a debut EP out in 2022 and another EP out in 2024. And that's all I know about him. Like I say, it was literally 40 minutes ago that I stumbled across that track, but I very much liked it. I shall stop gushing about Bert. About could have been replaced with a different let's stay in the UK. This is the new one from Johnny Marr. It is called Spin, from his new album, The Age of Everything.

Wasn't that nice? That was, well, that was a new act for me. Coco in the chat room said this is nice. Yes. Yeah, do join us in the chat room if you can. Log on to TTNS. Is it TTN? I think it's TTNS.fm or TTNS. Yeah, it's TTNS.something. Just search for TTNS. You'll find us. Alicia Witt with John Paul White. Alicia Witt, if that name is familiar to you, was the actor who, at the age of 7, played Alia in David Lynch version of Dune, you know, the one with Sting, Frank Herbert novel. And subsequently, she appeared in Twin Peaks and I think a couple of others. Anyway, last year, he died and they were close, and as a result, the whole album is inspired for her by their relationship over the years. I can imagine that, you know, becoming a child star at the age of 7 and then a whole career. Yeah, my goodness. But that, I think, stands alone anyway, doesn't it, as a really nice piece of music. Before that, I played Man, Woman, Chainsaw, Get Up and Dance from their album Cannonball, which will be out on August the 7th. And like I say, before that, Johnny Marr, Spin from his album The Age of Everything. That will be out October the 2nd on BMG. Right. This one is, this is Julia Jacqueline.

That was Niko, spelt N-Y-I-K-O, styled all in capitals, which always annoys me. However, I found out his name is actually Niko Beguin, B-E-G-U-I-N. He lives in L.A. That was just a single, but it was out a couple of weeks ago. It's another one that I just stumbled across. Summer of Outrage. And I read that he wrote it during the shutdown, the lockdowns of the COVID era. So, yeah, you read the lyrics in that context, I think it's a really good record. Julia Jacqueline before that. Get Away From Me, I Think I'll Fall In Love With You. That's just a nice pop song, isn't it? From her album, The Gem. It will be out on September the 25th on 4AD. This one is interesting. Pluralone. Yeah, Pluralone. Feels Like I've Done Wrong. From his album, A Drop in the Ocean. Pluralone is Josh Klinghoffer. And he's actually, he has been the guitarist in Pearl Jam, Jane's Addiction, Red Hot Chili Peppers, but all along has been working on solo projects, and this will be his third album out on Org Music. It's already out on Org Music a couple of weeks ago. A Drop in the Ocean. Yeah. So I'll stop wittering and play it.

what to fight and what to report. Build relations within your society merely to survive or eagerly to prosper. Step back to step forward. Hold tight or let go. The decisions to make in instances without choice. Your own emotions may surprise you. Things may not always go as planned. Some truths are cliche. Discernment and nuanced judgment. Solid reasoning. Willful abandon. You will find yourself in love. You will lose yourself in passion. Work to find yourself again. You'll be forced to reckon with survival. You may

clumsy with grace. Death is a conspiracy, religious hypocrisy. In the spirit of modesty, we are forever.

That was Shannon Leigh. My goodness, wasn't that just the nicest little song? I've played her album a couple of years ago. Actually, it's been a while. I think it was maybe 2023. I would have to look it up. But that track was called Horizons from her album Past the Veil. It will be out the end of July. Yeah. I read that for the whole of her 20s, she toured with a punk band called Feels. And

In an interview, she said that she learned a lot about herself and ended up exhausted and is glad to have that behind her, but has no regrets. So, hey, that's wonderful. Yeah, Shannon Leigh, Horizons from Past the Veil. Before that, that was an interesting track, wasn't it? That was Saul Williams, Conspiracy, from his new album, Leap Life, which will be out on August the 28th on Big Dada. That's a new label for me. I need to start paying more attention to the labels, frankly. Some of the tracks that I am finding, I mean, yeah, this evening, Big Dada, Org Music, Trailing 12. Well, that's three. That's enough, isn't it? Oh, no, another one later. Geffen. That's another. Oh, and Windspear. Okay, so five new labels. Oh, no, there's another one. Fire Talk. Six new labels I've stumbled across this week. Labels that I need to start looking at for new music. Oh, goodness me, I'm wittering on. As usual, I shall play the next one. This is Shearwater, Slugs in the Marigolds. I love that.

I plead you Shearwater. Slugs in the Marigolds, which has resulted in a couple of jokes in the chat room. I like to see jokes in the chat room. There's always comedy in the chat room. Join us in the chat room. ttns.uk. Oh, right. Yeah, so I remembered it this time. Or find us on Discord. Discord is, our Discord channel is a lot of fun, and it's becoming more active during the week. So, hey, join us and join in the silly nonsense. Yeah, join the silly nonsense. I'm getting distracted. Shearwater, Slugs in the Marigolds, from their album, The New World, out the end of this month on their own label, Polyborus. And it was crowdfunded. They produced it themselves. And the fact that it is their own label, I think, is interesting in itself, because over the last, I don't know, 6 to 8 months, I've started to notice a few acts that have their own labels. I think the first one I noticed was King Gizzard and the Wizard, a few Izzards from Australia. They have their own label. And that's what drew my attention to it. So, yeah, maybe I will do a show of acts that have their very own label. Then I played Squirrel Flower, Reelin, Say a Prayer to the Gods of Getting Things Done. Yeah, if I believed in a deity, that would be the one I pray to. Yeah, Giant Music. Did I already tell you that? I can't. I'm losing the plot again, aren't I? I'm running out of time as well. I need to tell you. I need to play. I need to start my. I need to start the music over which I say goodbye and tell you who is coming up. For the rest of the evening, I am followed shortly by Voice of Doom. An hour with him. Then we have 2 hours with DJ Hallaby. I have an idea he will be playing some drum and bass. Oh my goodness, I'm looking forward to that. I so much love the drum and bass. I've heard his drum and bass shows in the past. He is a master of the drum and bass. He's a master of mixing as well. I love the drum and bass. I struggle to mix it. He makes it seem easy. Taking us up to midnight, Lonely Artist Cast, Jack and Aniseed. I think they will be playing 80s tunes. Stick around and find out. After midnight, 2 hours with Dunavai. And then we will go live to the Americas. An hour with DJ Brian Borden. And then closing the show for us, Parnat. Don't forget, all of our shows are recorded. They play on a loop during the week. Tune in anytime to TTNS and you will get a selection of, goodness me, the last almost 15 years now of
archived shows. Eclectic, eccentric. And some shows hosted by a half-wit, like me.

And if you live in the Brighton area, you can find us on brighton.ttns.fm. And if you have DAB radio, you can find us on DAB radio now as well. And if you go to the DAB radio, you will get local listings of gigs and concerts that are coming up. So I'm out of time. I shall say thank you so much for listening, and I will speak to you all next week.

This is what happens if I stop and try and do my messages at the same time. Let's try and rectify this mess. And I'll just go over to my next track. This is something a little bit harder. I was trying to stay away from anything a little bit too fierce, but this is a bit trancey or techier, I suppose. No, tech.

0: for any impact. The cow skin on the drum, so worthy of this impact. We emerge from the dust that settled from settlers setting off their plague, and walk this earth with an unquantifiable amount of I don't give a fuck anymore. This is who I am. Now tell me, who the fuck is you?
1: Fuck is you. Fuck is you. Fuck is you. Fuck is you. Fuck is you. Fuck is you.

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0: That's my earphone there. 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Synthesizers. 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When you feel something, you feel it. Do you feel it? And the bass comes back. You feel it?
1: See, I keep doing this like in between part, and I'm like, I don't know what I'm talking about. Whatever.
0: And the bass comes back. Do you feel it? You feel it.
1: Whatever.
0: Yeah. 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I'm not good at breakdowns. 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I can't break down. But that's okay, because now, Agir.

Right, the last one or two from me. I hope you've enjoyed it. It's been a bit all over the place. I've definitely made a few mistakes. You shouldn't have been distracting me so much in the chat room. I'd say I'll re-record it and get it perfect, but I probably won't. This will do. I'll put it on Mixcloud, and there'll be a set list there. Stay tuned for Man Bones up next, and let's hope Sister Lo-Fi turns up if his teeth are okay. I'll see you next time. I think it's about time I played some analog stuff. Revisit some indie and some rock, I reckon, but that's next month. See you next time.

there. And we don't lose this album. No news is good news. Ain't that up in the way? I've thrown this bit together in a bit of an hurry, so it's a bit here and there and I've got no timings. But this is LCD Sound System. One touch.

LCJ Sound System there. From This Is Happening, One Touch. I haven't got any timings for any of this stuff, so you have to play it by ear. This is left field.

0: Affairs in our shop. It was Transguard along the ground. 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With Highway Soldier. Now this is Can't Go Natty and various other people.
1: 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Junior Combo.

0: Come on, that Joe Warriors Thursday night show. Old Father Sean, Babylon System.
1: Oh, can we?

Evening, ladies and gentlemen. You're now listening to DDA. Let's say a big thank you to all the DJs that have been on tour. Rat, Hardy Miltz, Haliba, Halibi, Billy, Spat Calf, and of course, Mr. Chipko. I'm going to be doing a deeply delicious dubstep. I hope you enjoy the tunes. 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

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You join us in the chat room. Thank you for tuning in. We've got about enough time. Just give me one more track, and then I'm out of here. Stay locked. Keep your ears peeled.

For those of you tuning in for DJ Gadget, he is being asked to park his ass because I'm enjoying my set and I'm the boss. So he's having technical issues while I'm playing on. See you in a bit. I'm Voice of Doom. You're into my second hour invading Gadget show. If you don't know what that is, then come and listen to us on the Thursday night show. Not the Thursday night show. Just the Thursday night show. With no spaces. All your favourite search engines, you'll find us.

Good evening, it's Voice of Doom squatting on DJ Gadget's show. Gadget's having problems, I'm squatting the radio, I'm playing on, I wanted to anyway. Gadget's got a full hour to get his shit together because it doesn't matter, I'm squatting the show anyway. I'm having a whale of a time. VJ from Hell Hills is here. I haven't had a pee for 4 hours and I've drunk loads of beer. And I'm right into the jungle for the first time in about 2 years, so

I put my branding up gadgets have taken over. I've pirated on my own show.

I really whatever anyone says about General Levy, yeah, I'm a bit of a fan. Yeah, I know he sort of took an opportunity across a lot of other things, but good on him, yeah? We all would have done. He's actually really good and he's really fun.

That's right, people. This is Drunken Piracy on the Thursday Night Show. Gadgets, I've taken over. I hope you're seething because you stayed up all night trying to get it working. And I've just taken the liberty to play jungle all over your music. If that's what indeed you

There you go. Talking to you all along, but not quite kicking in the ducking. I need to talk louder and harder over the top, and then you'll hear why I'm jumping around the beats. It didn't make sense what I just did. But anyway, I'm here.

So, just so you know, folks, I am the voice of doom. I've pirated over the top of Gadget's show. I am playing through a record bag spanning 12 years of the Thursday night show. This is my 12th year playing the June of the year. I think actually technically next month we're into the 12th year. I'm starting the party right now, and if you're around, come and join us on Saturday. See the website. I might be have my arm twisted to play some Balkan dubstep.

Okay, some of you tuned in for jazz, didn't you? Now, big question to the audience. Have I played anything but jazz tonight? Hold on. Yeah, no, VJ from Hell's got as far as saying, going, oh, a little trance. No, have I played anything other than jazz tonight? Is it all jazz? Thumbs up or thumbs down? Is this a type of jazz? Thumbs up, we get it, we get a thumbs up, yeah. That was the principle of the discussion, really. Trigger something, come on. Let's go, chat room. Am I still playing jazz?

So for those of you who tuned in for some psytrance from the wonderful DJ Gadget, and you found me playing mashups of whatever comes along, a little bit of background, I'm Voice of Doom, I'm drinking heavily because it's our 12th, well, it's the beginning of our 12th birthday month, let's put it like that. And I'm digging through all the records I've played over the years, over my 1 hour a month these days, when I used to play every slot that a DJ didn't turn up to play. And I play everything. But I like to try to beat mix it because it's interesting. And Dad Step, and I'm Voice of Doom, and this is me properly, totally and utterly mashing it up. Enjoy.

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Let's go groovy. About another half an hour, I'm going to hand over on the hour gadgets.

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Spiritual, I would say. DJ's a god. I'll come again. I love the Thursday night show. Did I really say that on air? How embarrassing. 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

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But I'm into it, and I'm up for the next 25, and I'm still hot on the mix, so check where we go next.

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I have beat mixed every tune you've heard for an hour. So we are actually going to change the fundamental

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Take your man crafty cuts. So many different styles and colors and shapes. 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

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You've got to attract that success into your life. 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

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Okay, over to you, Gadget. I have a technical failure. It's perfect timing. Are you ready to take a hand over, sir? I have been the voice of doom, pirating my own show, taking over from my erstwhile colleague, Gadget's friend. Enjoy. Yeah, we can go on the clock on the website.

It's too much in 20 seconds to say thank you to everyone, so thank you to everyone. TTNS forever. Ciao.

welcome along to October's edition of Around the House. Thanks to Jay, BDA, for a great set earlier. Dropping some dub style.

This is indeed the last one for me. Hold tight for Brian Borden. And Sister Lo-Fi. Keep it locked, TTNS.

0: So this is the last one from me. If Dreams is ready, you can see me on the chat. Still have 3 minutes.
1: Is any of this for real?

0: crude. Thanks as always to Hardy Mills, full-time DJ and more than occasional sex machine, for another handsome mix of musical spoils. You're listening to The Thursday Night Show. It's 8 p.m. I'm DJ Wafflemeister.
1: And I'm MC Hermit.
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0: And if you're not a fan of crude songs with loud guitars, look away now.

Welcome all you Thursday Night Show listeners to Machine Radio, an entire 60 minutes of songs, riffs, poetry, squelchy noises, ungodly rackets and pointless chinwag, guaranteed to entertain the living daylights out of you, any one of you who dare to tune in and embrace the unknown. Anything goes, warts and all, as long as there's reference to all things machine, literally or tenuously, in either the artist's name, album or song title. Just like the one you're listening to now, which is Green Machine by those stalwarts of Stone Rock, the mighty Kiosk.

0: And as usual, I will be operating the controls with my now infamous lack of skill and dexterity, waffling mindlessly, and doing my best to waste away valuable minutes of your precious and limited time on this doomed planet. And as always, I'm accompanied by Master of the Unceremonious and legendary Chatterbox Chatbot of the Discord Chat channel. Woo! MC Hermit, how are you doing tonight?
1: Very good, very good.
0: Excellent stuff.
1: Been having some French lessons since last show.
0: Good, you need them.

0: There you go. What a way to start the show. That was Green Machine by the Mighty Kyuss off the album Blues for the Red Sun, featuring, I think it's on drums, the Josh Homme, who went on to do Queens of the Stone Age and other marvellous things. So, yes, so as you've guessed by now, the theme for this week's show is machines, things to do with machines in the title and so on and so forth. And yeah, as always, the first bit's a little bit scripted, to be honest, but the rest of it will basically make up as we go along. And as always, we take it in turns to choose a track. That first one was my choice. Therefore, one can conclude that the second one following that one will be the choice of MC Hermit. And that is actually what it's going to be. The next one is yours. Over to you to introduce it, and me to hopefully not bowls things up by pressing the wrong button and not playing it back in queue.
1: Okay, all right. Well, a short intro for this one. This one is Love Machine, Part 1 by The Miracles. Ain't going to play Part 2, though.
0: Right, so just that's part one. Yeah, so, okay, that's keeping the waffles very, very short. Let's get on with it.

0: Nice.
1: Yeah, that was good. Sorry, I got distracted. I was thinking and doing other things.
0: So,
1: and,
0: what do you mean doing other things? Why do you have your full attention on our
1: machine,
0: illustrious radio show? Sorry, go on.
1: What we got next, Wolf? Silver Machine?
0: No, we don't actually have Silver Machine. I mean, I quite like Hawkins' Silver Machine, but to be honest, you can hear that anytime, anywhere. So we like to air stuff that's maybe not been aired before, quite possibly for good reason sometimes, but there you go. But next we have, of course, I mean, we had to have Sex Machine, but I'm not going to play the original James Brown Sex Machine. Again, it's a great track, but you can hear that anytime, anywhere. So I've went through all the different cover versions, and there's literally gazillions of them if you look for them on Spotify. And I came across this one, which is a quite good one. It's kind of a kitchen sink electro disco. It's by Sex Machine by Little Big. And
1: Little Big,
0: yes, it's a brilliant name. Unfortunately, that's now been taken because I would love to have a band with that in otherwise. But so this is Little Big's take on Sex Machine. I can't remember if it's the same lyrics or not, but it's a damn good track anyway, and it sounds like this. This one goes out for you, Hardy's Sex Machine.

0: Yes, indeed. That was Sex Machine, version of Sex Machine by brilliantly named Little Big. Yeah, very dancing around your kitchen sing, that one. That was a fun track. And I hope all you thousands of listeners that we surely have out there were enjoying that, dancing around in your kitchen, basement, or wherever you happen to be standing or sitting at this particular point in time. So, moving on swiftly, it is over to you, MC Hermit, to push things forward.
1: Okay. Yeah, I'm just slightly getting distracted by the chat in the chat room.
0: Oh, we've got interesting stuff going on.
1: Air fryers.
0: I don't have an air fryer. Yeah. Does that mean I'm old and out of trendiness?
1: Well, no. I mean, they're supposed to be good, and it's supposed to be good for doing chips and sweet potato fries, apparently.
0: Right.
1: But
0: well, our new revolution says that they are the Sex Machine. Thank you for your call. Please wait in line, and I'll get you to as soon as I can. That's good. And then they say, now I have the DJs talking about the air fryer. Ha ha! !! It's everything's going on in the chat. I'm getting distracted now. And we should be playing more of our wonderful music. Shall we crack on with that and over to you before we get even more distracted? It's your choice, Mr. Hermit. MC Hermit.
1: Yeah, it's my choice. So again, another change of scene, another change of vibe. And we got Machine Gun Kelly by Nancy Sinatra from early 70s, I think.
0: I think so. Is that a cow movie?

0: Right, that was a great track, and it's I want to dedicate that track to Captain Phil Carter, also known as Arthur the Unstoppable Sex Machine. Anyway, and moving on, that was Nancy Sinatra, but we're on to something else, and I think it's over to you, Wafflemeister. What we got coming up
1: It
0: next?
1: is indeed. It's one of these great finds that I find sort of crazy music. I find doing research for this show, which is one of the great beauties of doing it. This is so we're still on Sex Machine, but this is a band from Japan called the Sex Machine Guns, and Machine Guns all one word. And it's off their album Best Tracks: The Past and Future. And this one's called Mama San Vole. I've got no idea what it means, but it's this fast and furious heavy metal, and then these Japanese vocals come in, and it's just great. It's just typical of the way that the Japanese do this wonderful thing by taking a Western sort of English British genre of music and completely sort of doing something odd and weird and wonderful with it in their own way. And it's hopefully you'll know what I mean when you listen to it, but this is a great little track. It's got loud guitars, I'm afraid, and loud and distorted guitars are hardy, but I hope you enjoy this anyway if you're still bothering to listen. So this is the Sex Machine Guns, again a great name for an artist, a track called Mama San Vole.

0: Well, that was crazy.
1: Yes, that was the excellent Sex Machine Guns with Mama San Volée, or Mama San Volée. If anyone speaks Japanese and has any clue what the hell they were singing about, then answers in the chat, please. Quite frankly, I don't really care. They could be arguing about the merits of whether Lurpak butter is better than Kerrygold, but it's still a great track.
0: That's a good debate, actually.
1: It is. So shall we have one? It's about it's kind of there on a level of air fryers, isn't it? So
0: yeah. Actually, we've done air fryers. So
1: let's start the great British butter debate in the chat as MC Hermit introduces the next track for the show, which is
0: next track is again another reference to Machine, and the song's called Machine Gun, and it's by the Mighty Commodores. So looking forward to this one. Yeah, haven't heard it for a while.
1: It's a great track. Kitchen Sink.

0: Wow. Yeah, that was good. I'm seeing some fantastic pictures of the air fryer in the chat. Really good. I definitely think I need to get one. But anyway,
1: So rare
0: away
1: guitars, we've
0: back
1: got
0: to
1: air fryers, I
0: music.
1: see.
0: So that was the Commodores, and I hope people were dancing around their room, their kitchen, or whatever. That was a funky little tune. And that was the end of that. So it's back to you, Wafflemeister. What we got next?
1: Oh, we've got a sort of local and friend of ours is artist called Leg Puppy 2.0. The album's
0: Oh, right.
1: Violinmetrics,
0: Okay.
1: and the track name is Drop a Drop. As you'll notice, there's no actual literal reference to machines in the title, but the album that this is off, this is an EP off, is, according to the man himself, is all about machines and relationships between man and machine and all that. So that's good enough for me. And also,
0: Good
1: he
0: enough for me
1: organises
0: too.
1: these electronic music night gigs, and he's giving me a slot to play on his next one on February. So for that reason, I'm going to play this track anyway. And it's a great fun track. And it's one of his shorter tracks as well, which means I can actually fit it into the program. So this is for Leg Puppy. It's by Leg Puppy, and it's called Drop a Drop.
0: Wafflemeister.
1: Yep.
0: Is Leg Puppy a Camberwell resident?
1: I'm not sure whether he's a Campbell resident, but he does share the same first name, real first name as me, coincidentally.
0: Another waffle. Waff.
1: Another waffle, yeah. His real name is Waffle Puppy.
0: Oh,
1: Yeah,
0: DJ.
1: yeah, yeah,
0: Oh, right.
1: yeah.
0: DJ Puffy.
1: Yeah, that's
0: Okay,
1: it. And
0: interesting.
1: while we're on DJs, shout outs to younger brother DJ Blabber Baby, who's managed to work out how to get onto the chat yet again. Late in the day, as always, but hey, that's DJ Blabber Baby. And good to hear from you.
0: Shout out
1: And
0: to DJ Nick Miller as well, is in the chat. We've got everybody in tonight.
1: yeah, too many people to
0: Must
1: shout
0: be
1: out to
0: dancing.
1: because we've got to get on with the fucking
0: Yeah.
1: show, otherwise I'm not going to have time to play all my mates' stuff that's coming up.
0: Okay, put it on. Let's hear the next
1: Leg
0: track.
1: Puppy, Drop a Drop.
2: Just drop that drop.

0: just to drag that drag. Weird noises at the end. So, yes, that was Drop the Drop by Leg Puppies. It's kind of a debate going on. Is the song a kind of an ironic look at the trials and tribulations of self-promotion on Instagram, that kind of thing? Or is it about going to the toilet for a nice poo? Which kind of sounded like the sound at the end was possibly something to do with that. Oh, it could be both. It's probably both. Anyway, that was the Mighty Leg Puppy, and that track has hopefully still bought me at least one more gig at his great electronic music nights in Camden. And yes, 5th of February, you should all go along there. It's a great night out, and you'll also see yours truly do something completely wild and bonkers. And yes, so
1: we look forward to it.
0: So it's back over to you. It's kind of over to you and me, because we're actually going to play a couple of tracks back to back, because they're kind of very short and very contrasting.
1: Yeah, my one's a spoken word track. I couldn't find an Ivor Cutler song poem about machines at all, or even find a tenuous link. So I went with another poet, Roger McGough from Liverpool. And his track's called Crazy Bastard.
0: And the machine reference is?
1: And the reference, oh, right, yeah. What was the reference? Oh, yeah, no, it's the backing band is called, what's it called? Little Machine or something like that.
0: All right.
1: They do the music, he does the poems.
0: I'll take your word for it. I haven't just made that up. And then that will be followed by Machine Gun by Agoraphobic Nosebleed, so no guesses of what that's going to sound like, off their album Frozen Corpse Stuffed with Dope. Crazy Bastard plus Machine Gun. Here we go for the next 3 minutes. Hold on to your horses.
1: This will be an interesting contrast, I suspect.
2: I've always enjoyed the company of extroverts. Wild-eyed men who would go too far, up to the edge and beyond. Mad, bad women. Overcautious me. Sensible shoes and a scarf tucked in. Fresh fruit and plenty of sleep. If the sign said, keep off, then off is where I'd keep. Midsummer's Eve in the 60s. On a moonlit beach in Devon. We sit around a fire, drinking wine and cider. Someone strumming a guitar. Suddenly, a girl strips off and runs into the sea. Everybody follows suit. A whoop of flickering nakedness. Hot gold into cold silver. Far out. Not wanting to be last in, I unbutton my jeans. Then pause. Someone had better stay behind and keep an eye on the clothes. Common sense. I throw another piece of driftwood onto the fire. Above the crackle, listen to the screams and the laughter. Take a long, untroubled swig of scrumpy. Crazy bastard.
3: You've reached the... Please enter. One. New message. First message. Today. 2:43 p.m.

0: Oops, forgot to take switch the microphone on then. Well, you can hear us now. That was Crazy Bastard, Roger McGough, and Machine Gun by Agoraphobic Nosebleed. I was so distracted, I forgot to unmute us, but I've got to do that at least once during the show. So, answers in the chat of what you thought of those two tracks. Over to you, MC Hermit, for the next one.
1: Okay, the next one is one of my choices, which is, just looking at the list, and it's a love song, a gentle little song by The Damned, and this one's dedicated to Mrs. Hermit.
0: And the Machine references, of course, it's the LP reference, isn't it? It's off the LP Machine Gun Etiquette.
1: Yeah. It's from Machine Gun Etiquette, which I think is it The Damned's second album?
0: I think so.
1: Anyways,
0: yeah.
1: It's from a long time ago. Yeah. Love song.
0: Yeah.
1: A gentle little song.
0: Yeah. Here we go.
1: I think.
2: Ladies and gentlemen, how do?

0: There we
1: Yeah,
0: go.
1: that was good. That went along at a little bit of a pace. Right, I'm especially looking forward to the next track, Waffenmeister. Do you want to tell us about it?
0: Yeah, this is by, well, we haven't got a band name yet. The track is called This Machine the Maker Makes. It's actually the words and the spoken word recording lyrics are by a poet called the Lonely Emperor, and the music is by a artist called Gashnoise, who's happens to be the same person as me, DJ Waffelmeister. So I'm kind of promoting my own stuff there. But this is a collaboration that came about for these electronic music open mic that I was talking about before, which Legpub organises in Camden, because there's now one that's also on in Camberwell at our favourite Dash the Henge store. That's Dash the Henge store. That's my obligatory plug for them. For the show, and they have them every month now, and I did one last week playing my noisy synthy drone stuff, and there was also the Only Emperor doing his sort of poetry over some music. And when I went on stage, the organizer suggested that the guy get up and just try reciting some of his poetry on top of my music. And I thought, well, okay, well, let's give it a go. Why not? It actually worked out quite well. We've now got together collaborating on some tracks, and we're doing some, I think, really, really good stuff. And this is one of them. And
1: Wow.
0: it's called This Machine the
1: So
0: Maker Makes.
1: is this a radio debut by you?
0: This is the radio debut by me. Well, it is on this show. I mean, my stuff's been played on Residence FM before, but
1: Is it? You never told me that. When was that?
0: oh, it's always a while ago now. I've forgotten the guy's name now, but anyway, this machine the
1: Right.
0: maker makes. It's a weird noise problem, and it's kind of very weird in a David Lynchy sort of way. So I'm going to dedicate it to the sad departing of the wonderfully marvelous and bizarre David Lynch. This is Machine the Maker Makes.

sparks will transfer his future to my control. For this machine, the Maker makes to fathom with logic, both cold and pure, theorizes man is the world's affliction.

0: The cure for this machine, the maker makes to fathom with logic, both cold and pure, theorizes man is the world's affliction, and rationally reasons to be the cure.
1: So that was the Lonely Emperor and Gash Noise, this machine the maker makes. Make of that what you will. And yes, that's the start of a good collaboration stuff that's going on. We've got about four tracks already. The other stuff's kind of more sort of sparse drum machine racket kind of stuff, but it's... Yeah,
2: when's the album coming out?
1: The album's he's actually already in the process of publishing a book, which is coming out in June. Right. So the idea is to make some tracks with the poetry. He's already recorded all the spoken word stuff. So I'm just building sort of tracks around that. And so the aim is hopefully to get some of them on a CD or an LP or something to release on the book launch, which will probably do a gig as well. So, so there
2: you go. A book launch in Camberwell.
1: Yeah, that's the one at Dash the Henge store. Yeah. Dash the Henge.
2: The Henge, right.
1: Right, anyway,
2: we should get sponsored by them.
1: Yeah. So we've got a quarter of an hour left, and I've still got another mate's record to play, so we better get on. I don't want to disappoint him. So the next two is also two tracks back to back. The first is by you, which is.
2: First by me is by Soft Machine, and it's called Why Am I So Short?
1: And that'll be followed straight away by my choice, which is by a band called Gadget, which is a synonym of, I forgot what the bloody theme is already, of
2: machines,
1: yes, that's it, thank you. Yeah. So it's Gadget's Machines. So I'm going to dedicate this to DJ Gadget, who's possibly listening in and playing later, and this one's called Death and Destruction. So we've got Why Am I So Short, Soft Machine, Death and Destruction. Here we go.
2: Okay, let's hear it.

0: able to do some introductions of what's happening after our show over this music, because I'm desperate to try to fit in the last track, which is my friend's track. And 9 p.m. after we've finished is Adam C. Next we have Danny M at 10 o'clock. 11 o'clock, Nighthawks at the Virtual Diner. 12 o'clock, DJ Gadget. As we've said before, and shout outs to him. And that's two hours of DJ Gadget. 2 o'clock, Man Bones. And then 3 o'clock, we have Nassim. And we are now going to fade this out, and I'm going to quickly sort of introduce the last track that we're going to play, which is by a band called Black Tempest, which is a one-man band by a friend of mine called Stephen Bradbury. We used to be in a band called Stink years ago. In fact, we played one of our tracks on Rancid Radio, if everyone remember that show from last year. And he does his own stuff, solo stuff under the name of Black Tempest. This is off his LP Cyborg. It's called 20th Century Space Station. And sorry, Hardy, but it's got loud, noisy guitars in it. But there you go. It seems to be the theme of the day. So we're going to finish off, and we've still got just some performance. So we'll get most of this in. This is 21st Century Space Station by Cyborg. Thanks again for listening, everyone. I've been DJ Wolfermeister.
1: And I've been MC Hermit.
0: And I hope you've enjoyed our tracks about machines. We've enjoyed you listening to us, and listening. See you next time. Bye for now.

I think we're through. I think we're live. Good evening, Thursday nighters, wheresoever you may be listening in. You might be in Spain, Italy, England, the United States of America, somewhere else in between. Nods to the folks in the chat room. That's Digit 3, that's Hardy Milks, that's Voice of Doom, that is Gadget, Eerie. Would you please put your hands together for the mighty Eerie? Preceded by the astonishing Rut. Before him, the wonderful, I loved the DJ 3080 boom set. Hardy, I managed to catch some of yours tonight. Superb as ever. Chaps, how are the levels sounding? Give me a thumbs up in the chat if you can.

Thank you very much, folks. So you are tuned in to D1 Radio on the Thursday night show. We are on the 26th of November. This is the last Thursday of the month. And that means we have 1 month left of 2020. But stacks more fabulous DJs for you. I shall be running you up to midnight tonight, those of you who are on UK time. I thought the baton goes over to DJ Gadget. And I'm doing one of those things that I do ever so rarely. Not quite as polished as these pro DJs that we have on this show. I should be attempting a mix tonight. You'll hear very little of me speaking. A lot of me fumbling over beats, trying to make sure that they align in ways that don't horrify your ears too much. If you wish to engage with us, DJs and listeners, we are available in the chat room at www.thethursdaynightshow.com. And I hope very much that you enjoy the music. It's going to be eclectic, but what else would you expect on D1 Radio? Should we go into the mix?

We're halfway through the D1 Radio Hour on the Thursday night show tonight. We're going deep in the mix. Hope you're digging what you're hearing so far, but it's making you feel happy.

today. And in some ways, the push for decentralization is actually just a push to re-decentralize it. Decentralization could change the web for the better, or it might repeat some of the problems our web already has.

drop off, and most of it within 10 years, and all of it in less than 20. So the key is to step back and ask how the great economic paradigm shifts occur. Then we get the roadmap for what we can do in our communities across America. This is what we've done in Europe. There have been at least 7 major economic paradigm shifts in history. Anthropologically, they're interesting. They all share a single common phenomenon. That is, at a moment of time, across a civilization, 3 defining technologies emerge and converge to create an infrastructure that changes the way the society manages, powers, and moves its economic activity, social life, and government. Here's what they are. 1, new communication technology to more efficiently manage economic activity and social life and government. 2, new sources of energy.

I just want you to know, William, that everything is just fine and comfortable. I've put out a release explaining that what you have is just a minor little collapse due to overwork and fatigue. Hey, the papers are all going along with it, so all you have to do is relax. Don't worry about a thing. Just concentrate on getting back to 100%. They caught

0: You know a big deal, but don't let it consume your life.
1: I'm an artist. The art I practice is the art of the stolen thread.
2: My canvas is a pane of glass,
1: a window.
0: Oh, what do you want? You want to ruin your life behind your shit? Do you want to be remembered as the mogul who lost his mind because he liked a peek through keyhole? Snap out of it, for Christ's sake.
3: I don't think that's necessary, Mr.
1: I suppose you're right. It's just hard.
2: When you've known someone and respected for as long as I have with him. It's hard. Just sit back and watch him fall to pieces.
1: You have to remember one thing. You have to remember one thing when you're peeping. Sometimes you have to squeeze yourself in a tight situation. Because it's not always comfortable. But when you're watching something that's really hot, it's worth the difficulty. It's worth the shame. It's worth anything.
2: I've got to get out of here.

Seems about the perfect way to wind things up and get things ready for DJ Gadget next. Just past midnight, doesn't it? You've enjoyed this evening's tunes as much as I've enjoyed melting them. Thank you, Hardy. It has been an absolute pleasure this evening, ladies and gentlemen. You've been tuned into the D1 Radio Hour, deep in the mix. Hold on to your seats. Gadget is unhinged after midnight. Thank you, Doom.

Jim here. Well, this has been fun. 10 minutes to go. Handing over to D1. Going to be an amazing show. Then I believe out to Mr. Forbes in Chicago and down to Sister Lo-Fi in

That's it for me, folks. Hoping to see some of you over the following month when I turn 50. It's been a pleasure playing for you tonight. Handing over to D1.

It's a Thursday again. Live out of Rogers Park at the Juice Station with yours truly, Brian Borden. Making a special tribute to the late, great Tina Turner, who is actually... It's heavy.

We'll take you out with a little bit of Fatback Band. Up next is Sister Lo-Fi to do some damage for you. And trust me, it's always a good time. Saying peace out to you. Need to get some sleep myself. And loving the weather that's out there today. Hopefully it'll get warmer and stay a little bit

Well, that was phenomenal, wasn't it? So that was Sea Jam Blues live at the Philharmonic with Buddy Cole leading there. It's one of those tunes which goes around Sea Jam Blues. If you've jammed in a few sessions, you will find it pops up regularly. The version on Night Train, I have to say, stands out as being my reference one. Oscar Peterson and Ray Brown there. So, yes, great tune. We're going to stay with